0: Wake up with Big D and Bubba.
1: Hey, it's Big D and Bubba. Tomorrow, cannot wait. Wednesday will be upon us, halfway to Friday. Got a live rewind that every time we play it, it starts a little scandal. 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
1: 97.5 The Hound. Fox News, I'm Tom Graham. Secretary of War Pete Hegseth says the conflict with Iran has cost more than $37 billion. He's asking the Senate Appropriations Committee to fund more of the conflict, despite objections from many Democrats.
2: When will you show leadership?
3: We have leadership.
2: When will you show leadership?
4: Why don't you show some leadership and stand up to your fellow Democrats who won't fund the troops, who stand and play partisan politics while you don't give us the money?
1: That exchange between Hegseth and Senator Gary Peters of Michigan, Democrats aim to end the conflict with Iran, highlighting the 18 U.S. service members killed from the start of the war. Thousands of people who are not U.S. citizens ending up on New Jersey's voter rolls.
5: New Jersey Governor Mikey Sherrill says this happened under the previous administration of fellow Democrat Phil Murphy. More than 6,000 non-citizens being registered as voters in 2023 because of a software error in the Motor Vehicle Commission system.
1: Fox's Lisa Brady, America's listening to Fox News.
6: Chance of thunderstorms tonight. Otherwise, mainly cloudy skies expected. Lows level off around 58. Cloudy skies with a few peaks of sun again. Tomorrow, slight chance of rain showers. Highs level off around 69. From the Weatherology Weather Lab, I'm meteorologist Jennifer Wojcicki for 97.5 The Hound. Right now, 68.

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1: 97.5 Fox News, I'm John Saucier. The U.S. military striking Iran for an 11th consecutive night as U.S. Central Command says they're hitting military targets trying to degrade Iran's ability to threaten commercial shipping in the Strait of Hormuz. At a Senate appropriations hearing, Michigan Democratic Senator Gary Peters pressing War Secretary Pete Hegseth over his leadership in the Iran war, a conflict the administration has claimed the U.S. won but continues in its fifth month.
2: You don't have a strategy. You don't have a long-term plan to actually win this war. Win the war. The men and women are going to be able to do it, but they need to have leadership. When will you show leadership?
3: Why don't you show some leadership and stand up to your fellow Democrats who won't fund the troops, who stand and play partisan politics while you don't give us the money?
1: Secretary Hegseth is trying to sell President Trump's $88 billion supplemental funding request, a large chunk of which would be used to help the U.S. military in Iran. 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
4: Chance of thunderstorms tonight. Otherwise, mainly cloudy skies expected. Lows level off around 58. Cloudy skies with a few peaks of sun again tomorrow. Slight chance of rain showers. Highs level off around 69. From the Weatherology Weather Lab, I'm meteorologist Jennifer Wojcicki for 97.5 The Hound. Currently 67.

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partly cloudy overnight with lows around 58. Cloudy skies with a few peaks of sun Wednesday. Highs level off around 69. Partly cloudy skies with fog and spots Wednesday night. Lows level off around 45. From the Weatherology Weather Lab, I'm meteorologist Jennifer Wojcicki for 97.5 The Hound. Currently, it's 64 degrees.

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1: News. I'm Ted Lindner. U.S. Central Command launching more military strikes against Iran on Tuesday.
2: This marks the 11th night in a row CENTCOM putting out word that the strikes for tonight are over. They lasted at least 1 hour. CENTCOM saying that the purpose of the strikes, once again, to try and degrade Iran's ability to attack shipping in the Strait of Hormuz.
1: Fox's Steve Harrigan. Central Command insists, even with the strikes continuing, that the Strait of Hormuz remains open to commercial shipping. And thousands of people who are not U.S. citizens ended up on New Jersey's voter rolls.
3: New Jersey Governor Mikey Sherrill says this happened under the previous administration of fellow Democrat Phil Murphy. More than 6,000 non-citizens being registered as voters in 2023 because of a software error in the Motor Vehicle Commission system.
1: And that's Fox's Lisa Brady. 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
4: Mainly cloudy overnight with lows around 58. Cloudy skies with a few peaks of sun Wednesday. Highs level off around 69. Partly cloudy skies with fog and spots Wednesday night. Lows level off around 45. From the Weatherology Weather Lab, I'm meteorologist Jennifer Wojcicki for 97.5 The Hound. Currently, it's 64 degrees.

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1: Fox News, I'm Sue Guzman. In Arizona, Democratic Governor Katie Hobbs cruised to renomination easily in Tuesday's primaries. She will face the winner of the Republican primary come November. War Secretary Pete Hegseth in a verbal confrontation today with Senator Gary Peters of Michigan after revealing the conflict with Iran has cost more than $37 billion.
2: When will you show leadership?
3: We have leadership.
2: When will you show leadership?
3: Why don't you show some leadership and stand up to your fellow Democrats who won't fund the troops, who stand and play partisan politics while you don't give us the money?
1: Hegseth asking for additional funding. Thousands of non-U.S. citizens ended up voting in New Jersey in the 2023 and 2024 elections.
4: New Jersey Governor Mikey Sherrill says this happened under the previous administration of fellow Democrat Phil Murphy. More than 6,000 non-citizens being registered as voters in 2023.
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5: Cloudy overnight with lows around 58. Cloudy skies with a few peaks of sun Wednesday. Highs level off around 69. Partly cloudy skies with fog and spots Wednesday night. Lows level off around 45. From the Weatherology Weather Lab, I'm meteorologist Jennifer Wojcicki for 97.5 The Hound. Currently, it's 63 degrees.

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1: 97.5 The Hound. Fox News. I'm Sue Guzman. The U.S. military completing an 11th night of strikes against Iran. Secretary of State Marco Rubio telling leaders at a summit in the Philippines that these new attacks are about securing global shipping and keeping Iran from controlling the Strait of Hormuz.
2: If that is threatened, then I think the global economy is threatened, and the rules which have underpinned 150 years of international trade and commerce are also threatened, and that cannot be allowed to happen.
1: Heavy rains expected from Texas to the Florida Panhandle.
3: Tropical storm Bertha is expected to remain a tropical storm as it moves through coastal southeastern Louisiana by Wednesday. Bertha will bring some impacts to southeastern Louisiana as well as Mississippi. Minor to moderate storm surge flooding, especially east of the Mississippi River. Strong gusty winds potentially leading to some isolated power outages.
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4: Lows level off around 58 overnight under mainly cloudy skies. Mainly cloudy skies again Wednesday. Highs around 69. Partly cloudy skies and foggy Wednesday night. Lows level off around 45. From the Weatherology Weather Lab, I'm meteorologist Jennifer Wojcicki for 97.5 The Hound. Currently 62.

Did you know that peripheral arterial disease, or PAD, affects 12 million Americans and is found most commonly in people over age 50 with a history of smoking, diabetes, high blood pressure, or heart disease? 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
1: News. I'm Ted Linden. Representative Andy Biggs, a fierce ally of President Trump's, won the Republican nomination for Arizona governor. Biggs defeating fellow Representative David Schweikert in the primary and will face Democrat Governor Katie Hobbs in November. U.S. Central Command launching more military strikes in Iran Tuesday.
2: This marks the 11th night in a row CENTCOM putting out word that the strikes for tonight are over. They lasted at least 1 hour. CENTCOM saying that the purpose of the strikes, once again, to try and degrade Iran's ability to attack shipping in the Strait of Hormuz.
1: Fox's Steve Harrigan. Heavy rains expected from Texas to the Florida Panhandle.
3: Tropical storm Bertha is expected to remain a tropical storm as it moves through coastal southeastern Louisiana by Wednesday. Bertha will bring some impacts to southeastern Louisiana as well as Mississippi. Minor to moderate storm surge flooding, especially east of the Mississippi River. Strong gusty winds potentially leading to some isolated power outages.
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4: Lows around 59 overnight under overcast skies. Cloudy skies expected again Wednesday. Daytime highs approaching 67. Mainly clear with fog Wednesday night. Lows level off around 45. From the Weatherology Weather Lab, I'm meteorologist Jennifer Wojcicki for 97.5 The Hound. Right now, it's 61 degrees.

0: Clark. Called him Amos Moses. Said, I don't know, Amos. Make it count, son. About 45 minutes southeast of Tippecanoe, Louisiana.
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1: Fox News, I'm Sue Guzman. Secretary of State Marco Rubio tells leaders at a summit in the Philippines that the 11 days of U.S. attacks against Iran are about securing global shipping and keeping Iran from controlling the Strait of Hormuz.
2: If that is threatened, then I think the global economy is threatened, and the rules which have underpinned 150 years of international trade and commerce are also threatened, and that cannot be allowed to happen.
1: After days of threats, New York City Mayor Zohra Mamdani admits he doesn't have the legal authority to arrest Israeli Prime Minister Benjamin Netanyahu.
3: My administration has reviewed every avenue available under applicable law to determine whether New York City could execute the International Criminal Court's arrest warrant if Benjamin Netanyahu came here. It is clear that we do not have the independent legal authority to enforce this warrant.
1: Called Netanyahu a war criminal who committed genocide against the Palestinian people. 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
4: Lows around 59 overnight under overcast skies. Cloudy skies expected again Wednesday. Daytime highs approaching 67. Mainly clear with fog Wednesday night, lows level off around 45. From the Weatherology Weather Lab, I'm meteorologist Jennifer Wojcicki for 97.5 The Hound. Currently 62.

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1: A much nicer day on tap today. We'll see sunshine, highs around 70. Good morning, I'm JJ Michaels with your Hound Country news update. A Treasure Lake family is okay, but moving forward with the help of others after their home was destroyed by fire Sunday afternoon. Fire officials say the call came in around 3:15 for the home on Treasure Lake Road. All five occupants were able to make it out. The fire spread quickly and destroyed their home. The family's being helped by the American Red Cross, and the investigation into the cause continues. A Warren woman is facing charges that she allegedly abused a 10-year-old child dating back to December of last year. According to Your Daily Local, 72-year-old Dawn Thayer is accused of hitting the child with a belt containing metal rivets, a wooden spoon, and her hands, as well as forcing a sock into the child's mouth. Additional interviews showed the alleged incidents were caught on tape. Thayer is due in court next week. Pennsylvania's economy is still adding jobs, but new data shows the recovery is slowing and not reaching all communities equally. John Schaefer explains.
2: The state's unemployment rate dipped to 4.1% in June, slightly below the national average. Mazen Murtaza is with the Keystone Research Center.
3: Black unemployment experienced a similar low in July of 2023, which was at 3.8%, and in the last recorded report, June 2026, as expressed as a 12-month average, it was at 6.9%.
2: Researchers say job growth has cooled since the post-pandemic boom, with unemployment rising sharply among Black and Hispanic workers after reaching historic lows in recent years.
1: Pirate baseball today and a whole lot of it. Bucks and Yankees will play two after the rainout yesterday. Airtime for game one is 12:40. Fox News is next.
4: News. I'm Ted Lindner. Arizona Congressman Andy Biggs has won the Arizona GOP governor primary, defeating Congressman David Schweikert. Thanked his supporters.
5: I'm so grateful to have the support of all of you, and I'm thankful to everybody who voted today, got out and voted. I was overwhelmed when I started seeing those vote totals come in. It's awesome.
4: Biggs is now going to face off in the general election against Katie Hobbs, who narrowly defeated then-GOP nominee Kari Lake 4 years ago. Heavy rains expected from Texas to the Florida Panhandle.
6: Tropical storm Bertha is expected to remain a tropical storm as it moves through coastal southeastern Louisiana by Wednesday. Bertha will bring some impacts to southeastern Louisiana as well as Mississippi. Minor to moderate storm surge flooding, especially east of the Mississippi River. Strong gusty winds potentially leading to some isolated power outages.
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7: Cloudy skies expected today with daytime highs approaching 67. Lows level off around 45. Tonight, mainly clear skies develop with fog at times. Ample sunshine expected tomorrow. High temperatures reach up to 74. From the Weatherology Weather Lab, I'm meteorologist Jennifer Wojcicki for 97.5 The Hound. Right now, 61.
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little day today. We got about 70 today. We'll take that. Partly sunny, beautiful. Upper 40s tonight, 75 and sunny for Throwback Thursday tomorrow here at the Hound.

0: singles you love. You're starting the day off with the Big D and Bubba before the show.
1: Well, good morning, guys.
2: Good morning.
1: This is a newspaper guy.
2: Hey, what's up, newspaper guy?
1: I've been trying to call y'all about 2 or 3 weeks.
2: You know what my favorite thing is about our show is that everybody has names. Like anybody who calls, they're like, I'm the newspaper guy. I'm the high score guy. I'm this. I'm that. Everybody's got a role. I love this.
1: Right.
2: So what's going on in the world of newspapering?
1: Not too much anything. Same old thing, but a different day. Just thought I'd get a hold of y'all and say good morning. Y'all doing a great job and keep on doing what you're doing.
2: Oh, well, you're very cool. Thank you. Have a wonderful day yourself, and hope all the deliveries, drop-offs, tossing, whatever you're ending up doing today goes real smooth and great.
1: All right, then. Y'all have a good day.
2: You too. Bye-bye.
1: All right, bye-bye.
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8: Skies expected today with daytime highs approaching 67. Lows level off around 45. Tonight, mainly clear skies develop with fog at times. Ample sunshine expected. Tomorrow, high temperatures reach up to 74. From the Weatherology Weather Lab, I'm meteorologist Jennifer Wojcicki for 97.5 The Hound. 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
1: Do you guys agree with me when I say that if you don't like Weird Al Yankovic, something's wrong with you? And I'm not saying that you listen to it all
2: something
1: the time.
2: Something must be wrong with me.
3: Really? You don't enjoy Weird Al?
1: I'm not saying listen all the time.
2: I know that. Isn't that weird? Like, I can appreciate the genius it takes to rewrite it, but it's the same thing with, what's his name? The guy who did it back in the day for country, who was trying to be the country Weird Al.
3: I
2: forgot his name now.
1: I mean, this is...
3: How do you feel about Weird Al's originals?
2: He has originals?
3: Yeah. Mm-hmm.
1: Yeah, but it's just not the...
3: No, I know, but I'm trying to convert Bubba right now.
1: Look, a guy can take a song like Beat It and make it eat it.
3: How do you not love The Saga Begins when he took American Pie and made it Star Wars?
1: Oh, right.
3: That you should be all over that.
1: Or how about...
2: Again, I appreciate the artistry and the intelligence it takes.
3: And he's like the greatest human being.
1: The nicest guy.
2: I hear that. I loved his movie. Now, that's a weird thing.
3: I loved the movie.
2: No, no, not UHF. I'm talking about his little biopic.
3: Oh.
2: The one where Harry Potter played him.
3: Yeah.
2: And it was great. I mean, it was so great. And the end was brilliant. I'm like, it's a well-written movie.
1: Bubba, listen. You're listening to something like this. Like a surgeon.
3: Okay, Amish Paradise. How are you not going to the...
1: I mean, I met him in what was a swamp? Yeah, Yoda.
3: Yeah.
1: Taught him how to use the Force.
3: You, king of puns.
1: Of all people.
2: I know.
3: Are you jealous? Is this the problem?
2: No, I don't think it is.
1: Gotcha.
2: I don't think it is. I've never been a parody guy. Cletus is the guy I was talking about. Cletus T. Judd. I never liked Cletus T. Judd either. Never thought he was funny.
1: Jeez.
2: I didn't, but I appreciate the artistry and the intelligence it takes to write the parody songs.
1: It's just not your thing.
2: It's just never been my thing.
1: All right, well.
3: Yeah, this is why you're single.
1: That's right.
2: It is.
1: Weird Al Yankovic forever.
0: The Big D and Bubba before the show. We'll be right back.
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4: Cloudy skies expected today with daytime highs approaching 67. Lows level off around 45. Tonight, mainly clear skies develop with fog at times. Ample sunshine expected. Tomorrow, high temperatures reach up to 74. From the Weatherology Weather Lab, I'm meteorologist Jennifer Wojcicki for 97.5 The Hound. 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
3: A much nicer day on tap today. We'll see sunshine, highs around 70. Good morning. I'm JJ Michaels with your Hound Country news update. A Treasure Lake family is okay, but moving forward with the help of others after their home was destroyed by fire Sunday afternoon. Fire officials say the call came in around 3:15 for the home on Treasure Lake Road. All five occupants were able to make it out. The fire spread quickly and destroyed their home. The family is being helped by the American Red Cross, and the investigation into the cause continues. A Warren woman is facing charges that she allegedly abused a 10-year-old child dating back to December of last year. According to Your Daily Local, 72-year-old Dawn Thayer is accused of hitting the child with a belt containing metal rivets, a wooden spoon, and her hands, as well as forcing a sock into the child's mouth. Additional interviews showed the alleged incidents were caught on tape. Thayer is due in court next week. Pennsylvania's economy is still adding jobs, but new data shows the recovery is slowing and not reaching all communities equally. John Schaefer explains.
4: The state's unemployment rate dipped to 4.1% in June, slightly below the national average. Mesa Murtaza is with the Keystone Research Center.
5: Black unemployment experienced a similar low in July of 2023, which was at 3.8%, and in the last recorded report, June 2026, as expressed as a 12-month average, it was at 6.9%.
4: Researchers say job growth has cooled since the post-pandemic boom, with unemployment rising sharply among Black and Hispanic workers after reaching historic lows in recent years.
3: Pirate baseball today and a whole lot of it. Bucks and Yankees will play two after the rainout yesterday. Airtime for game one is 12:40. Fox News is next.
6: News. I'm Ted Linder. Arizona Congressman Andy Biggs has won the Arizona GOP governor primary, defeating Congressman David Schweikert. Thanked his supporters.
7: I'm so grateful to have the support of all of you, and I'm thankful that everybody who voted today got out and voted. I was overwhelmed when I started seeing those vote totals come in. It's awesome.
6: Biggs is now going to face off in the general election against Katie Hobbs, who narrowly defeated then-GOP nominee Carrie Lake 4 years ago. Heavy rains expected from Texas to the Florida Panhandle.
8: Tropical storm Bertha is expected to remain a tropical storm as it moves through coastal southeastern Louisiana by Wednesday. Bertha will bring some impacts to southeastern Louisiana as well as Mississippi. Minor to moderate storm surge flooding, especially east of the Mississippi River. Strong gusty winds potentially leading to some isolated power outages.
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9: Cloudy skies expected today with daytime highs approaching 67. Lows level off around 45. Tonight, mainly clear skies develop with fog at times. Ample sunshine expected. Tomorrow, high temperatures reach up to 74. From the Weatherology Weather Lab, I'm meteorologist Jennifer Wojcicki for 97.5 The Hound. Right now, 61.
10: Progressive presents the Sports Flash on 97.5 The Hound. The Pittsburgh Steelers still do not have rookie quarterback Drew Aller signed. A number of quarterbacks have yet to sign their rookie contracts, even players who were picked later in the draft. For Aller, he is a third-round pick. This is happening right now because it seems like agents are really trying to push for some of these quarterbacks to receive guaranteed contracts. Generally, individuals drafted in the third round don't get that. The Pittsburgh Pirates were rained out yesterday against the New York Yankees. Those two teams are going to make it up with a doubleheader today. Game one, the Pirates will have Mitch Keller on the mound. And in game two, it is Bubba Chandler who is set to make the start.
11: 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I'm Matt Pauley with the Sports Flash on 97.5 The Hound.
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97.5 The Hound, partly sunny, a little cooler. We'll say a high of 70 today, upper 40s for our low tonight. Sunshine tomorrow and highs up to 75, mid-70s here at The Hound.

0: said, in the beginning, God created the heaven and the earth. And God said, let there be light. And there was light. And God bless all of you on the good earth.
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4: And so they'll let you know, they go, like, hey, in 5 days, we're taking this amount out, just giving you a heads up.
3: Cover your stuff.
4: That's nice. Isn't
3: that's
4: that nice?
3: Really nice.
4: Like,
3: yeah.
4: They don't have to do that. They can just do it.
3: It's nice that they care.
4: Yeah, a little heads up. Good folks.
3: All right. So We have some stuff we got to cover today. By the way, again, thanks to Frank Ray for being on the show yesterday. If you missed it, got great performance and interview up on our YouTube and TikTok and Instagram and all that stuff. Yeah. Drama coming up on the show today. I'm sorry. We're going there. We're going to...
4: Bubba's living. He's going through it, y'all.
3: Yeah, we got stuff.
4: He's going through it.
3: We got stuff.
5: 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This is a Big D and Bubba show.
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11: 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This year, 10 amazing drum and bugle corps will fill the air with their amazing sounds. Hear Apogee, Cincinnati Tradition, the Steel City Ambassadors, Allegheny Eclipse, Rogues Hollow Regiment, Les Denners, 7th Regiment, Gold, the Raiders, and the Battalion Drum and Bugle Corps. 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
7: Cloudy skies expected today with daytime highs approaching 67. Lows level off around 45. Tonight, mainly clear skies develop with fog at times. Ample sunshine expected. Tomorrow, high temperatures reach up to 74. From the Weatherology Weather Lab, I'm meteorologist Jennifer Wojcicki for 97.5 The Hound. Right now, 61.
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0: Hey.
2: How y'all doing this morning?
0: Doing good.
2: I definitely understand the deal with the tailgate and making a pull out of the back of the pickup. We used to do that when we were kids, and we'd ride around town and drink beer. We lived in a small town, so we didn't really have a lot to do.
1: Yeah, that sounds like it's one of those rites of passage. We didn't do that, but.
0: Anything? Is anybody saying anything on text? I think I swallowed a bug.
1: Yeah, we have people who saying that they've done the same thing where they put it. Hey, would y'all stop coughing? You're making me cough. Where they put, tape up the tailgate or whatever and seal it off and put it water. I've seen it as like memes and stuff. I've never really seen it in real life.
0: That's not a meme for me. That's a memory.
2: That's right. It's a good memory. When y'all said that, it brought back the 80s for me.
1: Well, thank you, man. Appreciate it.
2: Y'all have a good one.
0: Take care. Bye-bye.
2: Thank you.
0: Hey, it's Big D and Bubba.
3: Hey, I was calling about you guys' refrigerator AC thing you're doing.
0: We were just talking about how my buddy had some milk jugs filled with water. He froze them and put them in front of his fan. That way it would kind of blow the cold air on him just to kind of keep up with the temperatures.
3: So I don't think that would work because unless his refrigerator's outside, for every degree a refrigerator cools, it warms the air up around it like a degree and a half.
0: Well, it was in his living room. He doesn't keep his refrigerator in the living room, so.
3: Oh, okay.
0: Yeah. But and it did work. You could feel the difference whenever because it was an oscillating fan, and when it would hit the milk jugs with the frozen water and everything in it, you could feel it.
3: Wow, that's pretty cool.
0: Yeah, who knew?
3: Okay.
0: All right.
3: You guys are great.
0: You are too.
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4: Cloudy skies expected today with daytime highs approaching 67. Lows level off around 45. Tonight, mainly clear skies develop with fog at times. Ample sunshine expected tomorrow. High temperatures reach up to 74. From the Weatherology Weather Lab, I'm meteorologist Jennifer Wojcicki for 97.5 The Hound. Right now, 61.
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2: 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We'll see sunshine, highs around 70. Good morning, I'm J.J. Michaels with your Hound Country news update. A Treasure Lake family is okay, but moving forward with the help of others after their home was destroyed by fire Sunday afternoon. Fire officials say the call came in around 3:15 for the home on Treasure Lake Road. All five occupants were able to make it out. The fire spread quickly and destroyed their home. The family is being helped by the American Red Cross, and the investigation into the cause continues. A Warren woman is facing charges that she allegedly abused a 10-year-old child dating back to December of last year. According to Your Daily Local, 72-year-old Dawn Thayer is accused of hitting the child with a belt containing metal rivets, a wooden spoon, and her hands, as well as forcing a sock into the child's mouth. Additional interviews showed the alleged incidents were caught on tape. Thayer is due in court next week. Pennsylvania's economy is still adding jobs, but new data shows the recovery is slowing and not reaching all communities equally. John Schaefer explains.
3: The state's unemployment rate dipped to 4.1% in June, slightly below the national average. Meza Murtaza is with the Keystone Research Center.
4: Black unemployment experienced a similar low in July of 2023, which was at 3.8%, and in the last recorded report, June 2026, as expressed as a 12-month average, it was at 6.9%.
3: Researchers say job growth has cooled since the post-pandemic boom, with unemployment rising sharply among Black and Hispanic workers after reaching historic lows in recent years.
2: Pirate baseball today and a whole lot of it. Bucks and Yankees will play two after the rainout yesterday. Airtime for game one is 12:40. Fox News is next.
5: Fox News, I'm CJ Papa. Heavy U.S. strikes inside Iran, marking the 11th straight night of attacks.
6: This time, the target list expanding. Reports indicate deeper strikes into Iranian territory as the United States works to secure the Strait of Hormuz. The strait remains largely at a standstill, with just three commercial vessels passing through on Tuesday, according to Kepler Shipping Data.
5: Fox's Trey Yanks in Tel Aviv. Secretary of State Marco Rubio speaks after meeting China's foreign minister in the Philippines, saying
7: Iran's in a lot of trouble.
5: The secretary adding, nothing China has done has changed the trajectory of the conflict with Iran. A theme from Arizona Congressman Andy Biggs.
8: Let's make this the year that we turn Arizona red again.
5: He captures the Republican primary, will challenge Democratic incumbent Governor Katie Hobbs in November. 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
9: Skies expected today with daytime highs approaching 67. Lows level off around 45. Tonight, mainly clear skies develop with fog at times. Ample sunshine expected. Tomorrow, high temperatures reach up to 74. From the Weatherology Weather Lab, I'm meteorologist Jennifer Wojcicki for 97.5 The Hound. Right now, 61.
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11: Fairly big news in the sports world, especially at this slow time of the year, that Pittsburgh Steelers quarterback Aaron Rodgers has reconciled with his family. Ian O'Connor of The Athletic, who wrote a biography about Rodgers a couple years ago, said that Rodgers and his family had actually been working towards a reconciliation for quite some time. Pittsburgh Pirates baseball, they were scheduled to play the Yankees yesterday. That did not happen due to rain in New York. Instead, the two teams are playing a doubleheader today. Game number one, Mitch Keller is going to make the start. He's looking for his seventh win of the year. Game number two, it'll be Bubba Chandler on the mound. He's looking for his fourth win of the season.
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pretty nice looking day today. 70 expected with partly sunny. Upper 40s for our low. And then tomorrow, almost already Thursday coming. Tomorrow, sunshine, 75.

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2: How's your dad doing, man?
1: He's good. You know, when I was visiting, I was visiting him the other day, and he watches, he's getting on board with the times. He watches YouTube videos on his TV, and he's you know, got his little algorithm going.
2: Yeah.
1: And his favorite fishing show was on, and I walked in, and he goes, "Hey, come here, look at this. He has been pulling in the bass today, and look at his little trick." And it's like this guy, and he's like, "Yeah, so I take this bucket, and I put this corn in and some honey, and he makes this little mash, and he throws these balls into the water, and it basically, it's chumming, and it brings all the fish in." And he's like, "Yeah, you got to try that." And I'm like, watching, I'm like, he doesn't realize this is not a real human being. My dad started talking about this fishing guy. He's like, "Yeah," he goes, "I've been watching this guy for a while. He's real smart. He's real good and whatever." It's an AI fishing show.
2: What?
1: The fishing show, the host is AI.
2: Everything is AI?
1: Everything is AI. The fish he's pulling in, everything. And my dad, like, he was showing, like, the way he does this. It was like some Carolina rig,
2: yeah,
1: or whatever.
2: So was it obvious that it was AI?
1: Yes, to you and me.
2: Man, I don't know anymore, dude.
1: I'm watching this. And, well, dude, I'm looking at this thing, and the hook, you know how you have the hook where you, the little eyelet where you attach the string and all that?
2: It's all messed up.
1: It was all messed up.
2: Yeah, man, I'm telling you, I'm cooked. That's half the stuff I, like, when I see, like animals are the worst for me. Like, super cute dogs, or if they have, like, their eyes, it's not real.
1: We are getting into a point where, look, I will tell you, as you are listening to us right now, I'm sorry, we're as real as it gets. There is no AI on our voices. We're just two dudes.
2: Now, that's not
1: out
2: to say that we don't use AI. We
1: yeah.
2: do. We do
1: it's a
2: use
1: great
2: AI.
1: Tool.
2: It's a great tool to use, but you can't make it the main dish.
1: Yeah, and there's a lot of stuff going to that. You know, like some broadcast companies are doing that.
2: Let me ask you this, though.
1: Yeah.
2: What's it hurt for your dad?
1: I didn't tell him. I did not tell him at all. I wasn't going to ruin it. He loves the show. I was not going to go, "Dad, you know this isn't a human you're watching." Because he kept saying, "I don't know where he came from, but this guy's, he knows his stuff."
2: I'm and like, now he's just going to get more of it.
1: Yeah.
2: When the algorithm goes, "Oh, you're into AI content."
1: He started telling me about these panfish he was catching last week and all this kind of stuff. He was like, "They're slabs. These fish are huge. They barely fit in the griddle and whatever." I'm like, wow.
2: Dude, in a week, he's not going to be able, he won't tell you what he saw in AI. He'll be like, "I don't know. I don't see anything else. Just fishing."
1: Well, I will say, just, you know, whether you let them enjoy that, I'm not going to ruin his thing. But I will say, when it comes to real human, you know, content out there, it's going to take more of us going. I really believe that it's going to take more of us just meeting people again. To, like, tell them, "Hey, look, we're real. We're human."
2: Yep.
1: That kind of stuff. And I think that goes in every business you're in. If you're in sales and all that kind of stuff, we all get those little AI phone calls now and stuff. So, I don't know. I think the value of being human is going up.
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4: Cloudy skies expected today with daytime highs approaching 67. Mainly clear skies develop with fog at times. Tonight, lows level off around 45. Daytime highs approaching 74. Tomorrow, ample sunshine expected. On the Weatherology Weather Lab, I'm meteorologist Jennifer Wojcicki for 97.5 The Hound. Right now, 61.
5: 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It's Big D and Bubba and Schaefer and Carson and Garrett. We get the whole crew here. Thanks for starting your day with us here at The Hound.

We know you could be doing just about anything. But here you are. Big D and Bubba.

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4: Cloudy skies expected today with daytime highs approaching 67. Mainly clear skies develop with fog at times. Tonight, lows level off around 45. Daytime highs approaching 74. Tomorrow, ample sunshine expected. On the Weatherology Weather Lab, I'm meteorologist Jennifer Wojcicki for 97.5 The Hound. Right now, 61.
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2: 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A much nicer day on tap today. We'll see sunshine, highs around 70. Good morning, I'm J.J. Michaels with your Hound Country news updates. A Treasure Lake family is okay, but moving forward with the help of others after their home was destroyed by fire Sunday afternoon. Fire officials say the call came in around 3:15 for the home on Treasure Lake Road. All five occupants were able to make it out. The fire spread quickly and destroyed their home. The family's being helped by the American Red Cross, and the investigation into the cause continues. A Warren woman is facing charges that she allegedly abused a 10-year-old child dating back to December of last year. According to Your Daily Local, 72-year-old Dawn Thayer is accused of hitting the child with a belt containing metal rivets, a wooden spoon, and her hands, as well as forcing a sock into the child's mouth. Additional interviews showed the alleged incidents were caught on tape. Thayer is due in court next week. Pennsylvania's economy is still adding jobs, but new data shows the recovery is slowing and not reaching all communities equally. John Schaefer explains.
3: The state's unemployment rate dipped to 4.1% in June, slightly below the national average. Mazen Murtaza is with the Keystone Research Center.
4: Black unemployment experienced a similar low in July of 2023, which was at 3.8%, and in the last recorded report, June 2026, as expressed as a 12-month average, it was at 6.9%.
3: Researchers say job growth has cooled since the post-pandemic boom, with unemployment rising sharply among Black and Hispanic workers after reaching historic lows in recent years.
2: Pirate baseball today and a whole lot of it. Bucks and Yankees will play two after the rainout yesterday. Airtime for game one is 12:40. Fox News is next.
5: Fox News, I'm CJ Puffa. Heavy U.S. strikes inside Iran, marking the 11th straight night of attacks.
6: This time, the target list expanding. Reports indicate deeper strikes into Iranian territory as the United States works to secure the Strait of Hormuz. The strait remains largely at a standstill, with just three commercial vessels passing through on Tuesday, according to Kepler Shipping data.
5: Fox's Trey Yanks in Tel Aviv. Secretary of State Marco Rubio speaks after meeting China's foreign minister in the Philippines, saying
7: Iran's in a lot of trouble.
5: The secretary adding, nothing China has done has changed the trajectory of the conflict with Iran. A theme from Arizona Congressman Andy Biggs.
8: Let's make this the year that we turn Arizona red again.
5: He captures the Republican primary, will challenge Democratic incumbent Governor Katie Hobbs in November. 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
9: Skies expected today with daytime highs approaching 67. Mainly clear skies develop with fog at times. Tonight, lows level off around 45. Daytime highs approaching 74. Tomorrow, ample sunshine expected. On the Weatherology Weather Lab, I'm meteorologist Jennifer Wojcicki for 97.5 The Hound. Right now, 61.
10: 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The Pittsburgh Steelers still do not have rookie quarterback Drew Aller signed. A number of quarterbacks have yet to sign their rookie contracts, even players who were picked later in the draft. For Aller, he is a third-round pick. This is happening right now because it seems like agents are really trying to push for some of these quarterbacks to receive guaranteed contracts. Generally, individuals drafted in the third round don't get that. The Pittsburgh Pirates were rained out yesterday against the New York Yankees. Those two teams are going to make it up with a doubleheader today. Game one, the Pirates will have Mitch Keller on the mound. And in game two, it is Bubba Chandler who is set to make the start.
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So pretty good little day today. We got about 70 today. We'll take that. Partly sunny, beautiful. Upper 40s tonight, 75 and sunny for Throwback Thursday tomorrow here at the Hound.

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1: Did you ever figure out your Thanksgiving plans with your family? I know there's some kind of drama or something.
0: No. All right, so every year we get together with the whole family. You know, I'm one of four kids, and then everybody's got a bunch of kids, and now some of those kids are having kids. So last year, we were trying to get together for Thanksgiving, and the kids of like my siblings were basically in a non-agreement. Yeah, my nephews and nieces and all that. They were in non-agreements on where they wanted to go because, you know, it's just inconvenient to travel with babies. And so we ended up canceling last year, our big thing that we get together. My parents love getting all of us together. You know, it's just something mom and dad just appreciate. So this year, it's begun the same thing. We started out with one location. Nobody could approve whether it was the money that it cost to get, because you're having to rent these big houses, like 10-bedroom houses, to fit everybody in them now. Mm-hmm. And trying to work with everybody's travel and all that kind of stuff. So nobody could agree. So they moved it to another place. Everybody kind of agreed except one person. So they moved it to another place. We've gone to like 15 different places now. And now that we're getting closer to Thanksgiving, these homes are booking up. So they have now moved it to just outside of Atlanta, which is very convenient for the two most high-maintenance people in the family. In other words, basically, they got it their way, and everybody else has to travel to them. And it really ticked me off. So I told my parents, I was like, look, I come to see you every month. I'm the only one who goes to see you every month. I said, I think I'm forgiven to skip the family Thanksgiving.
1: Yeah,
0: this year.
1: What she said? What your mom said?
0: You know, she said, but I really wanted all of you there. I said, Mom, I don't want to go. I said, I don't want to be there. I said, I love everybody, but this is kooky.
1: Okay.
0: And also, it's way more than what my budget was planned for. I said, I've been honest with that from the beginning.
1: Okay.
0: And she's like, well, I really want you to go. I'm like, well, Mom, I said, I'm not going to make the decision today, but if I were going to, I'm not going to go just because we are pandering to these two people, and it's
1: I feel like I'm right in the middle of it all.
0: You are.
1: I'm in it. Yeah.
0: And so
1: we're not going to give. We're not going to give this to them.
0: Well, they're going to get it.
1: Well, yeah, but you're not going to.
0: I'm like,
1: cross this line, you do not.
0: Well, you know, I have a big Christmas trip planned for myself later. And I'm like, you know what? And I told my mom, I said, look, if this was really about getting together with you and dad, then we would be doing it at your house.
1: Okay.
0: We would not be having to travel. You wouldn't have to travel anywhere.
1: Okay.
0: So anyway, I don't know.
1: All right.
0: That's where I'm at. I'm probably not going. And everybody's upset with me right now.
1: Nah. No one likes you. You're look at you, Ari.
0: I mean, I'm not even their real brother.
1: That's right, you're adopted.
0: That's what they used to tell me. Whenever we would fight, oh, when we were little.
1: Bring that back up.
0: Yeah, we were
1: it's
0: little.
1: It's time to bring it back. Yes, here it is.
0: I'm not even your real brother.
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8: Cloudy skies expected today with daytime highs approaching 67. Mainly clear skies develop with fog at times. Tonight, lows level off around 45. Daytime highs approaching 74. Tomorrow, ample sunshine expected. On the Weatherology Weather Lab, I'm meteorologist Jennifer Wojcicki for 97.5 The Hound. Currently, it's 60 degrees.
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1: Carson, how's your dating world going?
2: It's questionable right now. I went out with a gentleman the other night, really good looking guy, really nice guy.
1: Skinny guy?
2: Skinny-ish.
1: Okay, good.
2: Yeah, and Natalie, I should say normal body. Yeah, normal.
3: Average.
2: Yeah.
3: But above average looks.
2: Yeah, above average looks. Yeah. Okay. But I've already lied to him, and I don't see a way out of it because I think we must have talked on the app about how I love vintage t-shirts. He's like, oh, I'm going to wear one. You're going to be so impressed. Uh-oh. And he showed up in a Loretta Lynn 1976 t-shirt.
1: Oh, was it Target?
2: It was not legit.
1: Yeah.
2: But he thought it was. That's the problem.
1: Did he buy it with that full price?
2: Yes, because he thought it was. And I...
1: Why don't you just tell him?
2: I mean,
1: you girled him.
2: Yeah, I did. I went because I'm afraid to know too much. I'm afraid to be the smarty pants because I'm looking at the stitching and I go, that's not vintage stitching. I'm like, oh, what's the tag? Oh, it doesn't have a tag. It's got a screen print. That is dead giveaway number one.
1: Wow.
2: This is, I don't know who sold this to you.
1: So is he kind of daft, you think?
2: I think he just trusted too easily.
0: Well, that could be a good thing.
2: Yeah,
0: though,
2: but I was like, oh my gosh, yes, this shirt is amazing.
1: Or did he lie to you? Did he see that you were into it? And he was just like,
2: he was really proud of it, though. He was really proud of the shirt. So the problem becomes that, sure, we can go on another date or two. But then if it becomes we're a couple and then the shirts.
0: You're going to have to come out. You're going to have to tell him I lied to you on their first
2: date. Hey, baby, you want to go vintage shopping? Oh, not with you. Because I'm going to then be looking at fabrics and stitching.
0: If you don't tell him? And what if you say, let's go vintage shopping? And then you coach him on the things to look for.
2: I feel like
0: he will discover his own shirt is a fraud.
2: Carson, and then baby, like, I think the shirt's been not legit the whole time. And I have to be like, oh my gosh, sweetie, really? But I don't think I can keep a facade. I don't think I can do it.
0: I think you could.
1: Is that shirt a 2X or 3X? How big was it? Do you know?
2: It was an XL. It was a reg.
1: God, get rid
2: so
1: of
2: you're
1: that
2: telling
1: guy.
2: Me time to done.
1: Then you don't need to talk to any dudes unless they got facial hair and they wear at least a 2XL. At least.
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11: Cloudy skies expected today with daytime highs approaching 67. Mainly clear skies develop with fog at times. Tonight, lows level off around 45. Daytime highs approaching 74. Tomorrow, ample sunshine expected. On the Weatherology Weather Lab, I'm meteorologist Jennifer Wojcicki for 97.5 The Hound. Currently, it's 60 degrees.
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2: A much nicer day on tap today. We'll see sunshine, highs around 70. Good morning, I'm J.J. Michaels with your Hound Country news update. A Treasure Lake family is okay, but moving forward with the help of others after their home was destroyed by fire Sunday afternoon. Fire officials say the call came in around 3:15 for the home on Treasure Lake Road. All five occupants were able to make it out. The fire spread quickly and destroyed their home. The family's being helped by the American Red Cross, and the investigation into the cause continues. A Warren woman is facing charges that she allegedly abused a 10-year-old child dating back to December of last year. According to Your Daily Local, 72-year-old Dawn Thayer is accused of hitting the child with a belt containing metal rivets, a wooden spoon, and her hands, as well as forcing a sock into the child's mouth. Additional interviews showed the alleged incidents were caught on tape. Thayer is due in court next week. Pennsylvania's economy is still adding jobs, but new data shows the recovery is slowing and not reaching all communities equally. John Schaefer explains.
3: The state's unemployment rate dipped to 4.1% in June, slightly below the national average. Mazen Murtaza is with the Keystone Research Center.
4: Black unemployment experienced a similar low in July of 2023, which was at 3.8%, and in the last recorded report, June 2026, as expressed as a 12-month average, it was at 6.9%.
3: Researchers say job growth has cooled since the post-pandemic boom, with unemployment rising sharply among Black and Hispanic workers after reaching historic lows in recent years.
2: Pirate baseball today and a whole lot of it. Bucks and Yankees will play two after the rainout yesterday. Airtime for game one is 12:40. Fox News is next.
5: News. I'm Gianna Gelosi. U.S. forces conducting their 11th night of strikes in Iran as Trump says he has no interest in meeting with Tehran until they're ready to convene in a meaningful way. Secretary of State Marco Rubio speaking this morning from Manila.
6: We'd love to have an agreement where they say we're no longer sponsor terrorism and we will not pursue a nuclear weapon or the things you need for a nuclear weapon. I think if there's a lack of confidence, it's the lack of confidence that the Iranian regime will ever agree to any of those things.
5: The Gulf Coast bracing for impact as Tropical Storm Bertha is expected to make landfall today. Fox Weather's Marissa Torres in New Orleans.
7: Local impacts for New Orleans would also be along the coast. The coastal waters where we do have some surge that's expected around 2 to 4 feet. For those low-lying coastal roads, those could be inundated and impassable as we get through some high tide cycles today and by tomorrow morning.
5: And that's Fox Weather's Marissa Torres. 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
8: Cloudy skies expected today with daytime highs approaching 67. Mainly clear skies develop with fog at times. Tonight, lows level off around 45. Daytime highs approaching 74. Tomorrow, ample sunshine expected. On the Weatherology Weather Lab, I'm meteorologist Jennifer Wojcicki for 97.5 The Hound. Currently, it's 60 degrees.
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10: The Pittsburgh Steelers still do not have rookie quarterback Drew Aller signed. A number of quarterbacks have yet to sign their rookie contracts, even players who were picked later in the draft. For Aller, he is a third-round pick. This is happening right now because it seems like agents are really trying to push for some of these quarterbacks to receive guaranteed contracts. Generally, individuals drafted in the third round don't get that. The Pittsburgh Pirates were rained out yesterday against the New York Yankees. Those two teams are going to make it up with a doubleheader today. Game one, the Pirates will have Mitch Keller on the mound. And in game two, it is Bubba Chandler who is set to make the start.
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97.5 The Hound, partly sunny, a little cooler. We'll say a high of 70 today, upper 40s for our low tonight. Sunshine tomorrow and highs up to 75, mid-70s here at The Hound.

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12: Cloudy skies expected today, with daytime highs approaching 67. Mainly clear skies develop with fog at times. Tonight, lows level off around 45. Daytime highs approaching 74. Tomorrow, ample sunshine expected. On the Weatherology Weather Lab, I'm meteorologist Jennifer Wojcicki for 97.5 The Hound. Currently, it's 60 degrees.
4: 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Good morning from the Hound.

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1: Here's Bubba with some news that makes you feel great.
0: Yeah. OpenAI, you saw that yesterday, right? They announced that two of their AI models escaped containment and hacked a website. They both broke out of a testing sandbox. In other words, it's supposed to be, you know, unhooked up computers, like computers that aren't on the internet, so they can't jump. Well, they exploited some kind of zero-day backdoor, and they gained access to the internet, pulled off this this attack on some website that's doing AI research.
1: Yeah.
0: Yeah.
1: I mean, I feel like, I know that's a news story, but I feel like it's not.
0: This
1: like,
0: happened last week.
1: Yeah, I know. I feel like this is, and it's just going to continue. And then we're going to be used to it. And then when it happens, we're going to be like, yeah, I mean, that's what it does. That's just what it does. But I don't have to do my my term paper.
0: Well, I was going to say, remember the movie with Will Smith? What was it? iRobot or whatever?
1: Mm-hmm.
0: They had that one bad robot because they weren't programming them with the right little code. Like, apparently the Asimov rules were don't hurt a human, you know, preserve yourself, but don't do it if it's going to hurt a human, that kind of stuff. And I don't think we're baking that in. I don't think we're baking that stuff in.
1: We're not baking it in. That's the best. I hope they use baking it in as part of the... I don't know if that's a term about making meth or painting cars. I'm baking it in.
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0: 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I hear enough bad songs that we play. 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
4: 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Fox News. I'm CJ Papa. 11th straight night of U.S. airstrikes on Iran, targeting various sites, this time reaching deeper into the Islamic Republic. Secretary of State Marco Rubio met China's foreign minister today in the Philippines, saying Iran's in trouble.
5: They're facing hyperinflation, runaway inflation, high food costs. These are all pre-existing. They've all gotten worse. They've suffered a tremendous amount of damage to their military infrastructure.
4: Tropical storm Bertha expected to make landfall today.
6: Gulf of America furious here. It's trucking toward the finger of Louisiana, and that is south of New Orleans, about 75 miles. Venice, Port Sulphur, Grand Isle. Impacts expected to happen later this afternoon there, but already seeing them here this morning on this barrier island.
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7: Skies with a few peaks of sun today, with daytime highs approaching 67. Lows level off around 45, with fog in spots tonight. High temperatures reach up to 74 tomorrow. Ample sunshine expected. From the Weatherology Weather Lab, I'm meteorologist Jennifer Wojcicki for 97.5 The Hound. Currently, it's 57 degrees.

Now, you don't have to listen. 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

0: Your home for the legends, classic country, 97.5 The Hound. That's Johnny Duncan and J.J. Michaels reporting for workday duty. Hello, friend. Good to be with you again. And that's an abbreviated version of the show today. We've got Bucco baseball coming up. Pirates and Yanks were rained out last night. So they're going to play two today and two separate times. 1:05 is first pitch of the first game. 7:05 tonight is game two. So airtime will be 12:40 for game one coming up in just a little while. I'll keep you company until then. Merle Haggard, Mickey Gilley next.
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0: 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Kansas City Lights. It's Steve Wariner. Here's a look at what's happening in Hound Country. There's going to be a benefit dice run for the Elk County Humane Society coming up Saturday. It starts and ends at the St. Mary's Eagles Club. Registration at 10. Kick stands up at noon. It's a $15 cost per rider, $5 per passenger, and that includes dinner at the end of the race, or the end of the ride, I guess, is more appropriate. All street vehicles welcome. 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
0: This weekend at the Kane Family Drive-In, it's a double feature of family fun. Both films have been held over for another weekend, but with a differing schedule. Friday and Saturday, see Moana, rated PG, starring Dwayne Johnson, followed by Toy Story 5, also rated PG, starring the voices of Tom Hanks and Tim Allen. Saturday night, the movies are flipped. It'll be Toy Story 5, followed

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1: News. I'm Therese Crowley. Dignified transfer this morning at Dover Air Force Base, Delaware. The fourth fallen U.S. soldier, now identified as 28-year-old Sergeant Angel Rampersad of Queens, New York. She was killed by an Iran missile strike at the U.S. base in Jordan. President Trump, attending, says he has no interest in meeting with Tehran until they're ready to convene in a meaningful way. Secretary of State Marco Rubio in Manila.
2: Ships are trying to go through the straits and they're getting blown up. Commercial ships are going through the straits and they're being blown up. The United States is defending that shipping and, in addition, is targeting the places that are launching against those ships to continue to degrade Iran's ability to target and harm global shipping.
1: Tropical storm Bertha pounding wind, rain, and surf across the Gulf shores. Warnings from Okaloosa, Florida to Morgan City, Louisiana, including New Orleans. 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
3: Skies with a few peaks of sun today, with daytime highs approaching 67. Lows level off around 45, with fog and spots tonight. High temperatures reach up to 74 tomorrow. Ample sunshine expected. From the Weatherology Weather Lab, I'm meteorologist Jennifer Wojcicki for 97.5 The Hound. Currently 59.
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Whoever thought of such a thing, right? I'd love to go back in time to that, yeah. Welcome to Soup's On. Here's Charlie Rich on

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0: 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Well, we're not talking soup. We're talking mangoes today. It is National Mango Day. I love mangoes. But it's got to be in the right, I got to be in the right mood. It's not like I can eat them every day, but, there's a lot of fruit like that. But today is National Mango Day. Perhaps the best way to enjoy it is on a hammock, because it's National Hammock Day, too. And there's something about summertime, and a glass of iced tea, mango, laying in the hammock, reading a book. You know what I'm saying? Yeah, it sounds good.
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0: Saturday, July 25th, War Memorial Field in Warren comes alive with the sounds of the annual Music on the Mountain Drum Corps Show. 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Hear Apogee, Cincinnati Tradition, the Steel City Ambassadors, Allegheny Eclipse, Rogues Hollow Regiment, Les Denners, 7th Regiment, Gold, the Raiders, and the Battalion Drum and Bugle Corps. 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

0: Classic Country 97.5, The Hound, Kathy Matea. She came from Fort Worth. It is Soups On, and what's happening in Hound Country is 10-pound hammer, tricks, and one last breath, all going to be performing at the great Wildcat Park in Ludlow, Saturday, August 1st. This is going to be a fun day. Gates open at 11. The music starts at noon. There's going to be food vendors on site. Bring your cooler. Bring a lawn chair. It's a $10 cost for the all-day pass. Kids 12 and under are free. If you have never been to Ludlow, to a Wildcat Park in Ludlow before, oh, you got to go. What a beautiful setting. What a great place. And what a great day of entertainment that's going to be.
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0: Your home for the legends, Classic Country 97.5, The Hound, Vernon Gosden, Set Him Up Joe. It is JJ as we close out the Soups On portion of the programming today. That sounds like some official guy on television, you know, since we close out the official Soups On part of the programming today. Well, it's lunchtime. Don't mind me. You asked, and the Elkshire is delivering. 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
1: 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A new warning to Iran from President Trump.
2: He posted on Truth Social saying, from this point forward, anytime the Islamic Republic of Iran shoots at a ship in the Strait of Hormuz, whether it be by missile, rocket, drone, or any other device or weapon, the United States will bomb and destroy one bridge or power plant, including those located next to or in the capital city of Tehran.
1: Fox's Trey Inks reporting, the commander-in-chief heading to Dover Air Force Base in Delaware.
3: President Trump says it will be a great honor to pay his respects to the American service members at the dignified transfer today at Dover Air Force Base. Last night, the Department of War announced another soldier killed in last weekend's enemy attack, Sergeant Angel S. Ramperstad, 28 years old, of Ozone Park, New York.
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5: I'm Gail Bliss with the Laurel Media News Brief. Court records show that charges against 26-year-old Mark Fitzgerald of Reynoldsville were dismissed in court. Fitzgerald, who was employed as a contractor for Warsaw Township, was accused of stealing property and using equipment without permission to load gravel and remove it from a job site last year. He allegedly used the township excavator twice and took approximately 46 tons of 2A stone. Fitzgerald was also accused of stealing fuel for his work truck. Those charges were dismissed on Monday during his preliminary hearing. 54-year-old Amy Lucas of Erie was sentenced to 2 years of probation after she was accused of sending repeated messages to a man in Clarion. She pled guilty to one count of stalking and was ordered to have no contact with the victim or members of his family. The male victim reported the harassment last February and that Lucas was arrested in Venango County in 2017 and 2018 for stalking him. As part of the plea deal, two counts of harassment were dropped. For more news, pick up a copy of the Ridgeway Record, St. Mary's Daily Press, or Kane Republican.
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7: Overcast skies this afternoon with daytime highs approaching 67. Lows dip down to about 45. Tonight, mainly clear skies develop with fog at times. Tomorrow, high temperatures reach up to 74. From the Weatherology Weather Lab, I'm meteorologist Jennifer Wojcicki for 97.5 The Hound. Currently, it's 61 degrees.

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Hitler was a lawyer once. His name was Francis Scott Key. He penned a song that I'm sure you're aware of. You've seen it. It's in most hymnals throughout our churches. It's called the National Anthem. It is our song as an American. We go, however, to a ball game. We stand in our church services and we sing the words of that song, and they float over our minds and our lips, and we don't even realize what we're singing. Most of us have memorized it as a child, but we've never really thought about what it means. Let me tell you a story. Francis Scott Key was a lawyer in Baltimore. The colonies were engaged in vicious conflict with the mother country, Britain. Because of this conflict and the protractedness of it, they had accumulated prisoners on both sides. The American colonies had prisoners and the British had prisoners. And the American government initiated a move. They went to the British and they said, "Let us negotiate for the release of these prisoners." They said, "We want to send a man out to discuss this with you." They were holding the American prisoners in boats about 1,000 yards offshore. And they said, "We want to send a man by the name of Francis Scott Key. He will come out and negotiate to see if we can make a mutual exchange." On the appointed day, in a rowboat, he went out to this boat and he negotiated with the British officials. And they reached a conclusion that men could be exchanged on a one-for-one basis. Francis Scott Key, jubilant with the fact that he'd been successful, went down below in the boats, and what he found was a cargo hold full of humanity, men. And he said, "Men, I've got news for you tonight. You're free." He said, "Tonight I have negotiated successfully your return to the colonies." He said, "You'll be taken out of this boat, out of this filth, out of your chains." As he went back up on board to arrange for their passage to the shore, the admiral came and he said, "We have a slight problem." He said, "We will still honor our commitment to release these men, but it'll be merely academic after tonight. It won't matter." Francis Scott Key said, "What do you mean?" He said, "Well, Mr. Key," he said, "tonight we have laid an ultimatum upon the colonies. Your people will either capitulate and lay down the colors of that flag that you think so much of, or you see that fort right over there, Fort Henry?" He said, "We're going to remove it from the face of the earth." He said, "How are you going to do that?" He said, "If you will, scan the horizon of the sea." And as he looked, he could see hundreds of little dots. And he said, "That's the entire British war fleet." He said, "All of the gunpowder, all of the armament is being called upon to demolish that fort. It will be here within striking distance in a matter of about 2.5 hours. He said, "The war is over. These men would be free anyway." He said, "You can't shell that fort." He said, that's a large fort. He said, "It's full of women and children." He says, "It's predominantly not a military fort." They said, "Don't worry about it." They said, "We've left them a way out." And he said, "What's that?" He said, "Do you see that flag way up on the rampart?" He said, "We have told them that if they will lower that flag, the shelling will stop immediately. And we'll know that they've surrendered. And you'll now be under British rule." Francis Scott Key went down below and told the men what was about to happen. And they said, "How many ships?" He said, "Hundreds." The ships got closer. Francis Scott Key went back up on top and he said, "Men, I'll shout down to you what's going on as we watch." As twilight began to fall, and as the haze hung over the ocean as it does at sunset, suddenly, the British war fleet unleashed. He says, "The sound was deafening. There were so many guns that there were no reliefs." He said, "It was absolutely impossible to talk or hear." He said, "Suddenly the sky, although dark, was suddenly lit." And he says, "From down below, all he could hear the men, the prisoners, saying was, 'Tell us where the flag is. What have they done with the flag? Is the flag still flying over the rampart? Tell us.'" 1 hour, 2 hours, 3 hours into the shelling, every time the bomb would explode and it would be close to the flag, they could see the flag in the illuminated red glare of that bomb. And Francis Scott Key would report down to the men below, "It's still up. It's not down."
The admiral came and he said, your people are insane. He said, what's the matter with them? He said, don't they understand this is an impossible situation? Francis Scott Key said he remembered what George Washington had said. He said, the thing that sets the American Christian apart from all other people in the world is he will die on his feet before he'll live on his knees. The admiral said, we have now instructed all of the guns to focus on the rampart to take that flag down. He said, we don't understand something. Our reconnaissance tells us that that flag has been hit directly again and again and again, and yet it's still flying. We don't understand that. But he said, now we're about to bring every gun for the next 3 hours to bear on that point. Francis Scott Key said the barrage was unmerciful. All that he could hear was the men down below praying. The prayer. God, keep that flag flying where we last saw it. Sunrise came. He said there was a heavy mist hanging over the land, but the rampart was tall enough. There stood the flag, completely nondescript, in shreds. The flagpole itself was at a crazy angle, but the flag was still at the top. Francis Scott Key went aboard and immediately went into Fort Henry to see what had happened. And what he'd found had happened was that that flagpole and that flag had suffered repetitious direct hits. And when hit had fallen, but men, fathers, who knew what it meant for that flag to be on the ground, although knowing that all of the British guns were trained on it, walked over and held it up humanly until they died. Their bodies were removed and others took their place. Francis Scott Key said what held that flagpole in place at that unusual angle were patriots' bodies. He penned the song, "Oh, say can you see by the dawn's early light what so proudly we hailed at the twilight's last gleaming. Or the rocket's red glare, the bombs bursting in air, gave proof through the night that the flag was still there. Oh, say, does that star-spangled banner yet fly and wave o'er the land of the free and the home of the brave? The debt was demanded. The price, it was paid.

0: Earl Thomas Conley on Classic Country, 97.5 The Hound. We believe in happy endings. It is JJ, and it is lunchtime, and I do hope that you're enjoying the day today. It is much nicer than it was yesterday, right? Yeah, no doubt about that. Hey, here's what's happening in Hound Country. The Barbara Moscato Brown Memorial Library and Emporium seeking gift baskets and themed basket donations for their first Trivia Night fundraiser. That's coming up Thursday, August 20th. Now, you got to have those basket donations to the library by the 15th of August. The events will take place at the Rich Valley Winery from 7 to 9 that evening. For more information, 814-486-8011.
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Classic Country, 97.5 The Hound, your home for the legend. Sammy Kershaw was at the Warren County Fair a couple years ago. That was a great show. She don't know she's beautiful. I'm J.J. Michaels, and that is going to do it for the show for today already, and a little abbreviated version. We've got Bucco Baseball the rest of the day. Pirates and Yankees coming up here at 12:40. Game one of a doubleheader. Game two will be tonight at 6:40 will be the airtime for that. So keep it here, man. We got you covered. God bless you. Have a great rest of your day. Be good to yourself. Be kind to your neighbor. May the good Lord always take a liking to you. You asked, and the Yorkshire doubleheader game two will be tonight at 6:40 will be the airtime for that. So keep it here, man. We got you covered. God bless you. Have a great rest of your day. Be good to yourself. Be kind to your neighbor.

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0: 10th inning here in game one from Yankee Stadium. It's the Pirates 3 and the Yankees 3. Nick Gonzalez will be the automatic runner. And this trio of Pirates, Jacob Gonzalez, Henry Davis, and Jared Triolo, will face Fernando Cruz.
1: Yeah, Cruz, very good stuff, very good numbers. 4-3 at .232 earned run average, making his 48th appearance. Just 29 hits allowed, 42 and two-thirds, 55 punch-outs, a 192 opposing batting average.
0: And it'll be Jacob Gonzalez to lead it off. The Pirates are 3-6 in extra-inning games. The Yankees are 1-5. Goldschmidt stays in the game to play first. And Ali Sanchez will come in to catch. That means Ben Rice is out of this game. So the Yankees pull their one of the top hitters in baseball for extra innings. Jacob Gonzalez is homered today. First pitch and a strike.
1: Get me over slider. And Cruz with the great splitter.
0: Here's the pitch. Swing fly ball right field for Dominguez.
1: Oh yeah, you can tag.
0: Gonzalez back to tag. Catch is made. Dominguez gets a throw into third. Trickling in there ahead is Gonzalez, and so he'll tag up, and that's a productive out by Jacob Gonzalez.
1: Yeah, at first thought maybe not deep enough. It looked like the right fielder Dominguez was coming in. Then he stopped and retreated. The ball carried a little more. And as soon as he starts retreating, that's your sign to go.
0: Marcell Ozuna will pinch hit for Henry Davis. This is a job here for Ozuna to hit a deep fly ball. I'll bring the infield most of the way up. Sanchez, just in to catch, will chat with Cruz, the pitcher. What do you think of them pulling Rice? Extra innings may not bat again, kind of thing, since we have this automatic runner now?
1: I suppose, you know. I don't mind.
0: Yeah, if the game doesn't get settled by the 11th inning, I don't think he bats again, right? So,
1: yeah, probably not. So, yeah, like I said, I'm fine with it.
0: Yeah,
1: I don't want to take him out
0: with the new rules. Yeah. So Ozuna pinch hitting. Here's the pitch, swing and a miss, way out in front of the split, strike one. Ozuna lifetime has 4 pinch hits in 26 at bats. Facing Fernando Cruz, here's the pitch. And it gets away from Sanchez, but not far enough for Nick Gonzalez to advance from third. One ball and one strike. Stayed in the dirt circle. Sanchez was with the Pirates in spring training a couple years ago. Pretty good defensive catcher. Infield still playing up. Here with one out, man at third for the Pirates. 10th inning, the pitch, swing and a miss, way out in front again. One ball, two strikes.
1: You know, that's his go-to pitch. Hope to see it up. Low, let it go.
0: 1-2, Cruz delivers down low and away, 2 balls and 2 strikes. Need a deep fly ball from Ozuna. Fly ball hitter. There's some contact. Take a ground ball through that drawn in infield, too.
1: Yeah. Contact is key.
0: See nothing but the split so far. Ozuna's last pinch hit was in 2017. Swinging a ground ball foul. Of course, a starting player most of the time. That was when he was with the Marlins.
1: Pinch hitting's hard. I think it's even more difficult for an everyday player.
0: Now the set and the pitch. Down low, 3-2 to Marcell Ozuna, who has become a player that has played so seldom anyway, so not even getting those at-bats to stay sharp. He's played in just 17 of the prior 45 games for the Pirates.
1: Give you an example, Paul Goldschmidt, 0 for 11 as a pinch hitter.
0: He's never had a pinch hit in his career.
1: Ever?
0: Oh, this year. Oh, this year. Oh, okay. See, I would have thought maybe only 11 at-bats for his career because always starting. 3-2 on Ozuna, man at third. That's Nick Gonzalez. One out, 10th inning. Tie game, 3-3. Cruz a long way down the mound, and his pitch down low. He walks Ozuna. Good at-bat for Marcell Ozuna, pinch hitting. Now, with two strikes, it was a little different. A little different look. He never threw him a strike, technically.
1: No. And, yeah, he was going to live or die with that split. And so now they're going to move their infield back a bit, play for two. Triolo.
0: Cook will pinch run at first.
1: Cook. Makes sense. Triolo can run a bit. Billy Cook, never know with all those splits. A lot of those splits end up in the dirt. Cruz is thrown three wild pitches this year.
0: And Triolo pinch hit last time up, struck out, getting a second try here. One out of four lifetime with a double against Cruz. Former Red, the pitch. And Cook started and stopped trying to steal. And Triolo takes inside ball one, a rare fastball from Cruz. Not a guy that really gets the double play ball, more of a fly ball pitcher. And we'll walk you, as we've seen. There's the 1-0, swing and a twisting foul right side. One ball, one strike on Jared Triolo. 10th inning, Pirates 3, Yankees 3. Pirates have home runs from both Jacob and Nick Gonzalez today. Three-run game-tying home run by Ben Rice in the 7th. Automatic runner Nick Gonzalez at third now. Billy Cook pinch running for Ozuna, who walked. He's at first. One out, the pitch. Swinging a foul right back. Jammed him with an inside sinker. 1-2.
1: And again, you're looking for contact.
0: Deep enough fly ball here. Scores the run and gives the Pirates the lead. Remember, the Yankees will be afforded the automatic runner. In the bottom half, pitch is swung on, line into left, falling fast, down for a hit, smothered by Bellinger, and it kicks away from him. Nick Gonzalez easily in to score, and Jared Triolo comes through with a big hit in the 10th to put the Pirates in the lead 4-3.
1: Yeah, that's a huge hit. Two strikes. He gets the split. It was up a bit. Boy, looking at the replay, it was way up. It was about belt high, inner third. But just shorten up, put it in play.
0: Triolo comes through with a run batted in. Cook moves up to second. 4-3, the Pirates lead in the 10th inning.
1: Oh, my. I watched the replay of Bellinger. That ball hit him in his arm. It got past the glove, hit him in his left arm. That would have went all the way to the wall.
0: Mangum batting, the pitch outside, ball one.
1: You want to talk about lucky. If that doesn't hit him in the arm, Triolo's on third, and the Pirates are up two.
0: One strike. Pirates can still add on here in the top half of this 10th inning. The pitch high and away, 2-0. Remember, Cruz came on for a multi-inning save on Monday. Recorded four outs for his fourth career save. Bullpen has been used a lot. There was a doubleheader on Sunday for the Yankees. Pickoff moved to second, fairly close, but Cook back in. Let's take 10 for the ID.
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0: 4-3, Pirates lead. 10th inning, first and second, one out, a run in. Here's the pitch. Back with a strike, a high slider to Mangum. Now 2-1. Mangum one out of four today. Billy Cook, fast runner. He's at second. Triolo, RBI single. He's at first. The pitch. Swinging a ball. Ground ball foul. Came way in there. 2-2.
1: Yeah, that would have hit him. I mean, that was another slider. That was
0: belly finder.
1: Yeah, hit it or be hit.
0: Yankees have activity. Caribbean Castro back up again in the bullpen. Right-hander. See if Mangum can come through and add to the Pirates' advantage. 4-3. Remember, the Yankees will have that automatic runner at second. The way the extra innings works nowadays, you got to get one. And you feel better with two, and you feel great with three. 2-2 pitch. Swinging a ball. Hit foul. Left side. Gerrit Cole started for the Yankees today. Gave up 3 runs in 7 innings on the pair of home runs. But walked none and struck out 11. He got bailed out on the Rice home run. Game tire in the 7th off Majinski. Keller started 5 scoreless. 2-2. Ball poked into left center. That's down for a base hit. Cook reads it, and he's going to be sent from third. Throw is offline. Cook is in scoring, and Triolo gets to third. Great base running by the Pirates on the RBI hit by Mangum. It's 5-3. Buccos in the 10th in New York.
1: Oh, great base running. Great hitting. How about Nick? Jake Mangum gets a split, and as he does, he fights off pitches. Wow. That split was 8 inches off the plate away, and he's able to get enough of it to send it into left center. Good send by Tony Beasley as well there. You know, Cook was not at third base by the time that center fielder Grisham got the ball, but he knows the arms. It wasn't a strong throw. Cook beats it easily.
0: Mangum with RBI 21. Now Triolo in position to score with just a fly ball here. He's all the way to third. Mangum can run too. He's at first. The pitch. Loud takes outside. Ball one. Pirates trying to build a big inning here in the 10th. Lau a base hit last inning. Facing Fernando Cruz. Gotten two off him here. There goes Mangum. Pitches a ball and no throw down by Sanchez. Stolen base for Jake Mangum here in the 10th inning. And now we got two in scoring position.
1: And I guess they're going to continue to pitch to Brandon Lau with first base open.
0: Got Reynolds out on deck. Infield comes up. Here's the pitch. 2-0 is low to Lau. 3-0. You'd like to set up a double play?
1: That's what I'm saying. You at least have a force at home.
0: Instead of the tag play that's on now, likely they have contact on here with Triolo running at the crack of the bat with one out. The pitch back with a strike, 3-1. Pirates steal a base. You steal a deal from Valvoline Instant Oil Change, BIOC.com/steal, STEAL, and you score $25 off your next premium oil change. And field up, here's a 3-1. Way inside, ball four. They walk Lau anyway. And that'll load the bases. And Cruz used a lot lately, ineffective here, and his manager Aaron Boone is coming out. They've had young Caravine Castro, inexperienced pitcher, warming, kind of running out of guys now. Pirates wearing them down here in the later innings. Let's see, that's going to be it for Fernando Cruz. And this call to the bullpen brought to you by Ring Central, voice of your business. Pirates leading 5-3. They have the bases loaded, one out in the 10th at Yankee Stadium. Back after this on the Pirates Radio Network.
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0: Now the Pirates so far today outlasting the Yankees. They're up 5-3 as Cruz gets just one out in the 10th, and he'll give way to Kevin Castro.
1: Castro, just an appearance. Worked two innings, two hits. Gave up a run down in AAA. Scranton Wilkes-Barre. 20 relief appearances. It was 2-0 with three saves, a 2.05 ERA, 27 punch-outs.
0: 5'10 right-handers appeared in 21 big league games with the Giants and Cubs earlier this decade, and was not in the big leagues for 3 years. Part of that was due to Tommy John, and then game two now with the Yankees. Pitch to Reynolds with the bases full. There's a strike.
1: Yeah, he's got that sneaky fastball. It's pretty much all he throws, four-seamer, two-seamer, cutter. Well, at least in his two-inning appearance, that was it. No breaking balls.
0: Bases loaded, two in, top of the 10th, one out. Reynolds waits the pitch, swinging a foul. And now two strikes. And throwing the mid-90s here. Lead runner Triolo, Mangum with very good speed at second. Lau trails him at first. Pitch, swinging a foul off his foot. Still two strikes on Brian Reynolds, 0 for 4 today. Fouled out to third his last two times up.
1: Yeah, that was the cut fastball.
0: It's Marilyn Valdez likely to bat this inning. He's on deck. 5-3, Pirates lead, looking for more with the bases full. One out. The inexperienced Castro delivers. Swing and a miss. He strikes out Brian Reynolds on an inside pitch. Two outs. And now it's Valdez, who is hitless today. Boy, wouldn't this be something if he comes through here again?
1: I know. Yeah, you know, it's...
0: Just when you count him out?
1: Yep.
0: He drew a nice walk last time up in the ninth. Good at bat. Bases loaded, two outs. Pirates up two, looking for more. The pitch way up and in, ball one. I drew a walk because he didn't really see anything hittable. Not when he faced Cole, though. Cole was coming right after him with the fastball today. There's a 1-0 to Valdez. Swing and a miss. One ball, one strike. That sinker, some good movement running in on the righty batter. Bases loaded, two outs. Pirates lead 5-3 in the 10th. Tying run would come up to lead off the inning with this score. There's a swing and a miss. 1-2 on Valdez. Castro thinks, all right, I got him right where I want him now. But it's different with two strikes with Valdez, I think.
1: Yeah, I think he's been showing the ability to shorten up. You got to try to get on top of this guy, though.
0: 1-2, and it's up high, 2-2.
1: You know, he has that fastball that kind of just stays on the same plane. He's getting some swings underneath.
0: Bases loaded, two outs, 2-2 to Valdez. Swing and a miss, struck him out with a fastball. Comes in and strikes out two of the bases loaded. Probably best outing for Castro in the big leagues in a long time. We'll go to the bottom of the 10th. Tying run will come up to lead things off. 5-3 Pirates right here on the Pirates Radio Network.
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0: We go to the bottom of the 10th inning in New York, and the Pirates have a 5-3 lead. Billy Cook will stay in the game and play center field. Jake Mangum will slide over to right field. Rafael Flores Jr. comes in to catch. He'll bat in the fourth spot for Valdez. And on to try to save it, here comes Gregory Soto.
1: Gregory Soto, ERA just under 4, 3.98, 5-2, 42nd appearance. Only just 27 hits allowed in 40 2/3.
0: Facing Cody Bellinger. And the lefty takes a strike. He wants to challenge. The Yankees don't have any challenges left. The Yankees do not have any challenge. Oh, wait, it's extra innings. It's right. I forgot.
1: They don't have any challenges left.
11: New York has no challenges remaining.
1: You're right.
0: I was just predicting it. That's all. I forgot extra innings. Yes, they get one back. Each team, if you're out, you get one back for each extra inning. That's outside what to what. I was trying to make sure that Quinn Wolcott could hear me, and he was yelling back in my direction. Yeah, they have one. All right. 1-1. Dominguez and then Chisholm to follow. Here in the 10th inning, automatic runner Rosario at second. There's a strike from Soto, and it's 1-2. Montgomery pitched an inning and a third scoreless, setting up the Pirates, who scored two in the top half. One ball, two strikes. Soto coming home. Slide step, delivers inside slider, 2-2. Cody Bellinger. Then it's Dominguez and Chisholm. Bellinger 0-5 in his career against Soto. The pitch. And I think he went. Yeah, he did. He could not hold up on the big sweeper and a strikeout to start the inning. Can't even advance the runner at second.
1: You know what else I like there? I talked about the communication with the umpires. The home plate umpire, Quinn Wolcott, didn't even ask for Flores to appeal. He just pointed down there. It's like, hey,
0: just get it right. Help. Just get it right, yeah. So one out for Dominguez. Switch hitter turns around, bats right-handed against Soto. Pitch fired to fastball down and away for ball one. Soto is 12 out of 15 in potential game-ending save opportunities. Here's the pitch, and it gets off of Flores' glove. That's a pass ball. And that puts a runner at third. Now they can get one run without a hit here, but one out already in the inning.
1: Yeah, who cares about that runner at third? Does not matter.
0: Second pass ball for Flores. Oh, they're going to call that a wild pitch, excuse me. Came out of his crouch. Oh. Give him the benefit of the doubt there. 2-0. Pitch hit the other way, but foul. on the line, the right side on that fastball. It's 2-1 to Dominguez. If Soto's given a one or two run lead in the save opportunities, 8 out of 9. Behind 2-1 on Dominguez with the runner at third, one out. The pitch way up high, 3-1. Pirates lead 5-3, bottom of the 10th. Yankees have won only one extra inning game all year. Pirates trying to even the series with the finale tonight, the nightcap, 7:05 start of this doubleheader. 3-1 the count, and the pitch. Dominguez swings and pops it up in the infield towards second. Lau shading his eyes from the afternoon sun. Makes the catch. Two outs here in the 10th. But not out of the woods yet. Boy, this guy has hit some big home runs this week. Jazz Chisholm Jr. is coming up.
1: Yeah, big time power to all fields. Love that he didn't walk him. I love that he came right at him. Dominguez fell behind 3-1. Fastball right there.
0: So it's Soto versus Chisholm for the game. Chisholm 0-for-9 with 5 strikeouts in his career against Soto. Here's the pitch. Swing and a foul and strike one. There's a pigeon at shortstop. Currently. Two outs, man at third. Chisholm represents the tying run, 5-3. Pirates lead, bottom of the 10th in New York at game one of this doubleheader. Soto on an 0-1. Chisholm takes just off the plate away. Fastball, one ball, one strike. Chisholm hit 2 home runs in the Pirates and Yankees last meeting Monday. Drove in 5. The go-ahead home run in the 8th inning against the Dodgers on Sunday night. Here's the 1-1. Swinging a ball line to right. Foul by a foot. Almost kept that sweeper fair, but it's a strike. And now 1-2, the Pirates a strike away from winning game one.
1: Yeah, what's interesting about that, I thought we were in trouble because the first baseman, Gonzalez, jumped in fair territory. It was about 4 feet foul. Didn't hook that much.
0: 1-2. Soto ahead on Chisholm. And his pitch, way down and away, trying to get him to chase a sweeper. It's 2 balls and 2 strikes. Rosario, the automatic runner at third. Pirates lead 5-3, bottom of the 10th inning in New York. Game one of doubleheader. Soto comes to the set. 2-2 pitch. Down low and in. And now 3-2. Jose Caballero would be next if it gets to him. Bill Murphy runs out to the mound. That means it's really serious.
1: Yep, and just to, I'm guessing, offer up a suggestion on how to finish this game, how to get Chisholm out, what to throw here on the 3-2 count.
0: You know what? He's had some unconventional visits. I like it. I mean, you don't have to wait for between batters or, you know, if key point right here. He's got to make it. You know, last time he came out, you know, Keller had walked a couple guys, and then Keller rebounded to get the next 3 in a row to end that inning and strand those 2 runners. 3-2 the count to Jazz Chisholm Jr. Soto steps off. Chisholm is the tying run here in the bottom of the 10th. 2 outs, a strike away from a Pirates win. Soto ready, and here it is. Swinging the ball, poked back of first. Jacob Gonzalez is there, makes the catch, and the Pirates claim game one. They beat the Yankees in the first game, 5-3 in 10 innings, and the way that they won it, too, just outlasting New York. A good victory for the Bucks.
1: That's a huge win. You know, you're up 3-0 against Garrett Cole. You got to win that ball game. And unfortunate that the Yankees got the big home run from Rice to tie it. But you know, the bullpen did the job against a very good Yankees lineup and were able to throw up three zeros after that three-run homer in the seventh and didn't allow a hit, only walked one. And then for the offense to come through against a very good bullpen, outstanding and a huge, huge win.
0: So the Pirates, they win it in game one, 5-3 in 10 innings. The postgame show coming up right here on the Pirates Radio Network, presented by Iron City and IC Lane.
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0: 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And by PNC, brilliantly boring since 1865. The Pirates, in 10 innings, they beat the Yankees 5-3 to claim game one. 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

I know that this is the same road I took the day I left home, but it sure looks different now. 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
1: 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Fox News, I'm Tom Graham. President Trump attending a dignified transfer ceremony at Dover Air Force Base in Delaware today as the remains of four soldiers who were recently killed during that conflict with Iran make their way back their families.
2: This is the third time that he has been to Dover since the start of the Iran war. Now today, we have these four other soldiers.
1: Fox's Jennifer Griffin there. Tropical storm Bertha lashing the northern Gulf Coast from the Florida Panhandle to Louisiana. Fox's Robert Ray.
3: It is making its way into the boot of the state of Louisiana, where that is all low-lying marsh areas where the Mississippi River runs up. Could see 1 to 4 foot of surge, very little rain, but a windmaker.
1: Bertha packing winds at 45 miles per hour. It is the second named storm of the Atlantic hurricane season. 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
5: I'm Dale Bliss with the Laurel Media News Brief. Court records show that charges against 26-year-old Mark Fitzgerald of Reynoldsville were dismissed in court. Fitzgerald, who was employed as a contractor for Warsaw Township, was accused of stealing property and using equipment without permission to load gravel and remove it from a job site last year. He allegedly used the township excavator twice and took approximately 46 tons of 2A stone. Fitzgerald was also accused of stealing fuel for his work truck. Those charges were dismissed on Monday during his preliminary hearing. 54-year-old Amy Lucas of Erie was sentenced to 2 years of probation after she was accused of sending repeated messages to a man in Clarion. She pled guilty to one count of stalking and was ordered to have no contact with the victim or members of his family. The male victim reported the harassment last February and that Lucas was arrested in Venango County in 2017 and 2018 for stalking him. As part of the plea deal, two counts of harassment were dropped. For more news, pick up a copy of the Ridgeway Record, St. Mary's Daily Press, or Kane Republican.
6: 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The Arbor House was established in 2001 and later reopened in 2016. 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
7: Slight chance for showers this afternoon. Otherwise, sunshine mixed with clouds at times. Daytime highs approaching 69. Mainly clear with fog and spots tonight. Slight chance of rain showers. Lows dip down to about 44. From the Weatherology Weather Lab, I'm meteorologist Jennifer Wojcicki for 97.5 The Hound. Currently 61.
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9: Drivers in California are suing BP, Marathon, and Walmart following allegations that artificial intelligence tools helped coordinate gasoline prices statewide. The lawsuit claims that a pricing tool called Calibrate shared market information, encouraging gas stations to move prices in similar ways and raising concerns about competition and consumer costs. Quartz reports that motorists want courts to determine whether digital pricing crossed the legal line. The outcome could affect retailers nationwide and shape how companies deploy automated decision systems for millions of everyday American car owners. I'm Ken Chester.

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0: With Big D and Bubba. It's rodeo time again at the Flying W Ranch. The 46th annual Allegheny Mountain Championship Rodeo, July 23rd through the 25th. 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

0: Saturday, July 25th, the Elk County Ecumenical presents the Glory Bound Music Festival, happening on the Elk County Courthouse lawn and on Court Street in downtown Ridgeway. The day features American Ninja Warrior Jared Greer, the Trick Shot Ninja, and the Overcoming Obstacles Ministries Ninja Course from 11 to 3. Participation on the course requires a waiver signed by a parent or guardian for all minors. You can print a copy from the event Facebook page or get one at the event. Then, there's live music featuring By the Jordan, Resurrected, and A Day Awaits from 3 till 9. Admission for this wonderful event is absolutely free. Be sure to bring a lawn chair. There will also be vendors on site, including food vendors. So, bring your appetite. Who says there's nothing to do in the area? It's a day full of family, faith, and so much fun. Saturday, July 25th. For more information, search the Glory Bound Music Festival 2026 on Facebook.
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1: 97.5 News. I'm John Saucier. President Trump paying a visit to Marietta, Georgia today. He says the United States, quote, won Venezuela and is going to be bringing in oil.
2: We're taking tremendous amounts of oil, and they're taking tremendous amounts of oil. It's a partnership, in a sense. They're doing a great job. We're working together. And millions of barrels of oil is going to Houston and Louisiana. Coming to you indirectly.
1: This comes as the oil market is under pressure because of the Strait of Hormuz and the war with Iran. According to AAA, the national average of a gallon of gasoline in the United States is up over $4. Tropical storm Bertha making landfall in southeastern Louisiana. Governor Jeff Landry in Baton Rouge.
3: I want to remind everyone of something important, that forecasts can change, and even a weaker storm can produce dangerous rainfall, localized flooding, and hazardous travel conditions.
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4: Mainly clear skies with fog and spots tonight with a slight chance for showers. Lows level off around 44. Daytime highs approaching 74 tomorrow. Lows dip down to about 48 tomorrow night. Clear skies develop with fog at times. From the Weatherology Weather Lab, I'm meteorologist Jennifer Wojcicki for 97.5 The Hound. Right now, 60.
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1: 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We have so much to offer. 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